Now we see your face. Light stacked built on fear. Tear it down, this Euro dream.

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1: Get you saying no is cunty getting out of your comfort zone. Learning how

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You were bent over a peanut of a child, a new flower on the pea vine. They say never wake a dreamer. Maybe that's how we die. I realize now the dreams are real. I wanted to tell you we tend to stick together down through the generations, up through the archives. Many lives in clusters or packs.

0: say?
1: No way.
0: And if you persist to brighten your head and lighten your bread, you're living dead. What you say?
1: No way.
0: Now you're coming out to play.
1: Who say?
0: Or uniting right away.
1: Captain say.
0: So if a man wants to set false standards for you to follow, the he way

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If you exist just for drinking corn or bath in your head, you'll go heavy like lead. And if man don't care about the woman, and woman she man, what you think they should do? Or is she living to break he hand, or he she hand, take he, where you see? Or if they live good with callaloo, they must live good with swordfish too. So if a man don't care about the woman and woman she man, what you think they should do? Another thing, don't believe what foreigners do is better than you, because that ain't true. It's a mental block that hard to unlock. It hard like a rock, with it you don't walk, that's true. You're gonna live a delusion, trying to be another man. Don't believe what foreigners do is better than you, because that ain't true. And if a man wants to set false standards for you to follow, to heed what you say, and if he persists to brighten your head and lighten your bread,

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0: joy. 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
11: Say it again. My name is
12: Kenneth.
13: My name is Gloria.
14: What? My name is Carlos.
13: I'll tell you if you tell me why you're asking. Oh, my name is Vera.
15: Why?
0: My name is Brenda.

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Want me to vote? I don't believe in make-believe. Haters in my face, God

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No more lies sold cheap. Our cries seem weak. They don't believe. They don't believe. They don't believe. They don't believe.

0: You didn't demand more from a democracy of monsters. They told you to turn down that music or they'll shoot you. They told you not to walk, not to run. In their neighborhoods they'll shoot you, execute you, young, old, friend or foe. We so obedient. At Walmart buying guns just to believe again, just to believe again, just to believe again, just to believe again in a lie that was never true. Does America love you? Does Germany love you? Does Australia love you? Does England love you? Did they love you when they censored your voice? Did they love you when you were getting terrorized and lynched? Did they love you when they took centuries to apologize for enslavement? Are we complacent? These times pain illustrated. Congress done split their head on pavements and are refusing medical treatment. Like sly stone falling from the sky. This game been broken backs and black eyes. That's why we don't believe. That's why we don't believe.
1: We don't believe. We don't believe. We don't believe.
0: Can't see a future. Educated men on the balcony can't see the shooter. Bankrupting an education system can't find the looters. I blame the House, soulless body of representatives. Can't feel the flames, can't feel the ghouls and demons eating at their flesh, their brains.
1: So we don't rest.
0: Frankenstein, Austria, just another corpse the devil bless.
1: Another death investor.
0: High fidelity H and R block, another cop knocking on our door asking, can we please
1: stop existing?
0: Found my face missing. I scream, I'm right here. I scream, I'm right here. I'm right here. But they don't believe me. They don't believe me. They don't see me. Ghost currency already spent. Bomb, bomb.

0: get your paper. Hi, Mr. Marlowe.
1: Hiya, Tommy.
0: Paper tonight?
1: Okay, kid. Here you are.
0: Thanks. Take it easy now.
1: Sure.
0: Hey, Mr. Marlowe, you changed. Just a minute. Mr. Marlowe, watch it. The car, look out.
2: Hey,
0: you.
2: Driver,
0: right at that light. Holy cats, call an ambulance. Somebody hang on, Mr. Marlowe. Don't try to move. You're going to be okay. Just take it easy.
1: Well, that's the way it happened. 2 weeks ago. When they scraped me up off the pavement, I felt like everything must have been broken. But finally, the doctor boiled it all down to a fractured tibia and assorted bruises. Headed me 10 days in the hospital, tangled up with enough pulleys, weights, and trapeze bars to rig a circus tent. After which, I managed to get sprung to the peace and quiet of my own apartment. There, on a special bed in my living room, I spent 4 days scratching my broken leg through an inch of plastic cast while I worried about the business I was missing. Until finally, Ordeen passed.